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Right when hope was running out, the right song found you. 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

Partly cloudy skies this evening and overnight. Cooler with lows into the mid to upper 50s with light winds. Partly sunny with a chance for rain showers late Friday. Highs in the low to mid 80s. Low chances for showers over the weekend. Highs near 80 degrees both Saturday and Sunday, along with less humid conditions. Upper 70s Monday with a low chance for showers. I'm Storm Track 5 meteorologist Teresa Carter.

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2: I was driving down the road and I was talking to God about a situation I was in, and I was having a difficult time, and I was like, God, I just need a sign from you to let me know that I'm on the right track. And I literally looked up, and there's a little church on the side of the road on a back road that I don't normally take. And the church billboard sign said, if you're looking for a sign from God, this is it. And I mean, I was just wowed. I literally turned around, parked my car in their parking lot, took a picture of it, and I just keep it because it just reminds me that even though sometimes I feel like my problems are big and God ain't hearing me, you know, it just reminds me that He takes time and He listens and cares enough to give me an answer on the side of the road. I just thought that was amazing.
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partly cloudy skies this evening and overnight, cooler with lows into the mid to upper 50s with light winds. Partly sunny with a chance for rain showers late Friday, highs in the low to mid 80s. Low chances for showers over the weekend, highs near 80 degrees both Saturday and Sunday, along with less humid conditions. Upper 70s Monday with a low chance for showers. I'm Storm Track 5 meteorologist Teresa Carter.

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1: Going through this journey with muscular dystrophy with my son, Will. He is 23. He is wheelchair bound. He goes to college 2 days a week. You know, and he faces challenges of his own, but he doesn't let it get the best of him. And we currently are in active heart failure with him. He's continuing to retain fluid, but on the upper side of that, he looks good. We're not having any other symptoms than the fluid. So in a way, I feel like God has got him stable in that aspect. And I would want to say this to any special needs parent. It is tiring. We do get worn out. We do get to the place that we're like, how can we go on? But then we look at them and their strength. And then we have to be like, okay, God, we need that kind of strength that they have. So they kind of witness to us. It's just amazing of what he can go through and what a witness he can be and an inspiration to so many.
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partly cloudy skies this evening and overnight, cooler with lows into the mid to upper 50s with light winds. Partly sunny with a chance for rain showers late Friday, highs in the low to mid 80s. Low chances for showers over the weekend, highs near 80 degrees both Saturday and Sunday, along with less humid conditions. Upper 70s Monday with a low chance for showers. I'm Storm Track 5 meteorologist Teresa Carter.

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1: Years ago, when I was going through some struggles in my life, I actually went through a drive-thru, and while we're doing that drive-thru challenge where somebody would buy your meal or buy your drink or whatever, and I wasn't listening to WCQR at that point in time, and someone bought my meal, and they left a little message saying, you know, that was the challenge from the radio station. 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

partly cloudy skies this evening and overnight, cooler with lows into the mid to upper 50s with light winds. Partly sunny with a chance for rain showers late Friday, highs in the low to mid 80s. Low chances for showers over the weekend, highs near 80 degrees both Saturday and Sunday, along with less humid conditions. Upper 70s Monday with a low chance for showers. I'm Storm Track 5 meteorologist Teresa Carter.

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1: I was driving down the road and I was talking to God about a situation I was in, and I was having a difficult time, and I was like, God, I just need a sign from you to let me know that I'm on the right track. And I literally looked up and there's a little church on the side of the road on a back road that I don't normally take, and the church billboard sign said, if you're looking for a sign from God, this is it. And I mean, I was just wowed. I literally turned around, parked my car in their parking lot, took a picture of it, and I just keep it because it just reminds me that even though sometimes I feel like my problems are big and God ain't hearing me, you know, it just reminds me that He takes time and He listens and cares enough to give me an answer on the side of the road. I just thought that was amazing.
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0: Psalm 111 begins with an imperative, a command. Praise the Lord. The very fact that God commands praise means it must be a matter of decision, of commitment, not merely a response to pleasant circumstances.
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0: We are called to be people who choose praise. We are called to give thanks with our whole heart, which means to have a single object of thanks and praise. This is not as much about our intensity or fervor as it is about the recipient of our praise and thanks. We turn our hearts to God, who is the very reason we praise and thank at all. And this is a corporate command, not just something each of us does individually. Christians praise and give thanks together. We need each other to do this. My rejoicing runs out and dries up if I do not share it. I miss so many reasons to rejoice if you do not share things that I wouldn't otherwise see. We must know one another, hear one another, see the Lord's works in and through one another so that we can give thanks with our whole hearts in the congregation, as the text says. This is part of the reason why isolation is so dangerous and why God designed us to be in Christian community, to be in church. We need to hear the thankfulness and rejoicing of others and to share our own for the sake of collective joy and encouragement and for the sake of honoring our Lord.
1: Author, speaker Barnabas Piper is a pastor at Emmanuel Nashville. 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
1: Good morning and welcome in on this Friday. Let that sink in. It's Friday. We are Rhonda and Adam, and let's get the day started with things you need to know happening right here in your community.
2: Big day tomorrow at Valley Forge Elementary School in Elizabethton. It is the Weston Cozy Memorial Toy Drive Community Kickoff. Now, Weston went to be with Jesus back in 2019, and so this has been an annual event to remember him. So they're going to remember him with love and, of course, bring in the toys. 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Adam, it sounds all up to you. It is all free with a toy donation happening tomorrow from 1 to 6 at Valley Forge Elementary, and all the details are on the events calendar at wcqr.org.
1: Well, coming up tomorrow in Elizabethton, it is Praise in the Park. This is happening at the Covered Bridge Park there in Elizabethton from noon until 8 p.m. And they say, bring a chair and join them for a day in the park filled with praise and worship. There'll be different groups and bands from our community, as well as different food vendors. And so it is truly going to be that, a day of worship. Praise in the Park tomorrow in Elizabethton at the Covered Bridge Park from noon until 8 p.m.
2: Oh, summer nights. Is there anything better than a summer night? Yes, summer worship nights are coming to downtown Kingsport starting this Sunday, May 31st, and every Sunday throughout the month of June. And this is going to be from 7 until 9 in the evening. Absolutely free. It is there on the 100 block of Broad Street. Absolutely free. Did I say that? I think I did. And let me tell you all the details, and each group that is playing each night on the summer worship nights can be found, you guessed it, on the events calendar at wcqr.org.
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3: Partly sunny and very warm Friday, not as humid, with highs in the lower to middle 80s. Mostly cloudy skies Friday night, with a chance of showers late. Lows in the upper 50s to lower 60s. A mix of clouds and sunshine on Saturday, with a small chance of a few spotty showers. Very warm, highs of 80 to 85 degrees. I'm meteorologist David Boyd in the Storm Track Foul Weather Center. 80.

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0: It is Friday. Look at you. You have made it through the week. We are Rhonda and Adam on 88.3 WCQR. So glad to be along with you this morning. How about we start it with the Daily Power Verse?
1: Yeah, a couple of verses, and I'm going to say there's a lot to unpack here, so I'm not even going to try. But this is a promise for you as a follower of Jesus. This is Romans 8, verses 1 and 2. And it says, therefore, there is now no condemnation for those who are in Christ Jesus, because through Christ Jesus, the law of the Spirit who gives life has set you

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1: You know that feeling when a song speaks to where you are? That doesn't have to end when you leave the car. The WCQR app keeps encouragement with you all day long.

0: picture of a man rock climbing. 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I mean, miles high. He's yeah. up there. He's tethered. What do you call it? The carabiners and the ropes and the, uh-huh. all that. And he's got a little table yeah. on the rock, which is because he's so high up, sideways. And he's ironing a shirt on the side of a mountain. This is called extreme ironing, which Why? Is ironing clothes in dangerous situations. 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
1: right.
0: and an iron that has automatic shutoff because I don't iron. My family has made fun of me
1: oh, really?
0: My entire life. My yeah. bonus mom actually said you are the only person I've ever seen that can iron something and it look worse than when you started. So for me, any day is extreme ironing.

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6: WCQR. Partly sunny and very warm Friday, not as humid, with highs in the lower to middle 80s.

Mostly cloudy skies Friday night with a chance of showers late. Lows in the upper 50s to lower 60s. A mix of clouds and sunshine on Saturday with a small chance of a few spotty showers. Very warm, highs of 80 to 85 degrees. I'm meteorologist David Boyd in the Storm Track Foul Weather Center. 80.

0: Coffee and Jesus are two of my favorite things. And when we get to share those together, well, that's even better. Good morning. We are Ron and Adam, and thanks for joining us and stopping by here at 88.3 WCQR, where it is time this morning for a little bit of coffee and a whole lot of Jesus.
1: There's things that happen in your life that you wish would not happen. There's people in your life that you perhaps wish were not in your life.
0: True.
1: And it is true that God does have a plan for your life. So when you look at it from a different perspective, it does change things, because every experience that God gives you, every person he puts in your life, is preparation for a future that only he can see.
0: Mm-hmm.
1: Because how many times have you said, oh, I wish that hadn't happened, or I wish I had done this. But then future you looks back and said, I'm so glad that happened, or I'm so glad that didn't happen.
0: Sure.
1: So just know, God is preparing the way. He has your future in his hands.

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1: So I was texting a friend of mine yesterday, and instead of texting that I was older and wiser, I accidentally typed older and wider, which is actually more accurate.

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0: Good morning and thanks for joining us. 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
1: The world is on fire. And you know this. I'm not telling you something that you don't know. And this is not me being a negative Nancy, because you have the opportunity to do something about it.
0: Yeah.
1: Now, I can look around. I can watch the news. I can scroll social media and say, the world is a big dumpster fire and I'm just gonna sit here and just wallow in despair. But here's the thing. I'm like, well, I have this little cup of water. How can I put out the world that's on fire with my little cup of water? And you may think the same thing, like, I can't do it. I can't change it. You're right about that. You're right. But you can do something.
0: Sure.
1: You can take that little cup of water to somebody who their world is on fire.
0: Yeah.
1: You can offer them that cup. And guess what? That cup is going to be refilled, because what you're offering them is living water. Because that never runs dry.
0: That's
1: because
0: right.
1: That comes from Jesus. So that little cup of water that you have, stop trying to put out the world that's on fire.
0: Sure.
1: It's crazy. And I also want to tell you this. If you think, oh, this is the worst the world's ever been, may I just take you back to the Old Testament.
0: Yeah.
1: Okay. Yeah. I mean, this is not a surprise to God. It's not. We are just inundated with 24-hour news channels and the internet and all those things that we see and hear, all these things that are going on. And I have to remind myself of that, because sometimes I get so overwhelmed with anxiety. I'm like, God's like, I got it. Yeah. I got it. So take your little cup of water, offer it to somebody, maybe offer it to yourself that day. Like, Jesus, I just need to fill myself up with you. And then guess what? The next day you're going to have another cup of that living water, and the next and the next and the next. So you don't have to put out the world that's on fire. You can just be on fire for him and help one person at a time.

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1: Good morning and welcome in on this Friday. Let that sink in. It's Friday. We are Rhonda and Adam, and let's get the day started with things you need to know happening right here in your community.
2: 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It is the Weston Cozy Memorial Toy Drive Community Kickoff. Now, Weston went to be with Jesus back in 2019, and so this has been an annual event to remember him. So they're going to remember him with love and, of course, bring in the toys. 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Adam, it sounds all up to you. 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
1: Well, coming up tomorrow in Elizabethton, it is Praise in the Park. This is happening at the Covered Bridge Park there in Elizabethton from noon until 8 p.m. And they say, bring a chair and join them for a day in the park filled with praise and worship. There'll be different groups and bands from our community, as well as different food vendors. And so it is truly going to be that, a day of worship. Praise in the Park tomorrow in Elizabethton at the Covered Bridge Park from noon until 8 p.m.
2: Oh, summer nights. Is there anything better than a summer night? 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And this is going to be from 7 until 9 in the evening. Absolutely free. It is there on the 100 block of Broad Street. Absolutely free. Did I say that? I think I did. And let me tell you all the details, and each group that is playing each night on the summer worship nights can be found, you guessed it, on the events calendar at wcqr.org.
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3: WCQI. Partly sunny and very warm Friday, not as humid, with highs in the lower to middle 80s. Mostly cloudy skies Friday night, with a chance of showers late. Lows in the upper 50s to lower 60s. A mix of clouds and sunshine on Saturday, with a small chance of a few spotty showers. Very warm, highs of 80 to 85 degrees. I'm meteorologist David Boyd in the Storm Track Foul at the center. 88.

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And we're here to be your summer soundtrack. 88.3 WCQR.

0: Thanks for listening and thanks for joining us this morning. We are Rhonda and Adam here at 88.3 WCQR.
1: Adam, I know that you know the answer to this. Okay. What was the longest recorded conversation in the Bible?
0: In the Bible?
1: Mm-hmm.
0: Longest conversation,
1: between Jesus and another person.
0: Okay. The woman at the well.
1: Boom. You got it. Exactly. And it's like of all the Pharisees Jesus could have talked to, mm-hmm. of all the scholars and all the theologians of the time, the kings of the time, the longest recorded conversation is between Jesus and the Samaritan woman at the well. And I know that's not a mistake nor a coincidence, mm-hmm. because Jesus doesn't ignore broken people.
0: Yeah.
1: Because she came to that well broken, but he saw her pain, her past, her shame, but he didn't acknowledge any of that. He acknowledged he knew it, but he didn't shame her for it. He chose to stay and speak with her, which him in that time, that was a big taboo. That
0: was
1: a no-no.
0: Yeah. Oh, yeah, it's very
1: but
0: taboo.
1: That's the heart of Jesus. He doesn't run from broken people.
0: No.
1: He meets them with truth, with grace, and redemption. So if you feel unworthy, if you feel too far gone, if you feel ashamed of your past, that same Savior who sat beside that woman at the well is still calling you today. His love still restores like it did that day. His mercy still heals. His grace still changes lives. So your past is not too messy. Your failure is not too big. You are not beyond the reach of His love.

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Just open the app and listen to 88.3 WCQR anytime, anywhere.

0: Thanks for listening and thanks for joining us. 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
1: Sweet, sweet gentleman named Norman. He and his wife Alicia have been trying to start a family for a long time. And of course, the adoption process, very expensive. Mm-hmm. So he is working two jobs, one of them as a server at a restaurant. Well, recently he was called in for an impromptu staff meeting. He thought, oh no.
0: Oh no.
1: Like, well, usually those happen, it's bad news.
0: Right.
1: So the staff is all gathered in the kitchen, and the manager announces that the party that they were going to have for the staff had been canceled.
0: Okay.
1: You know, due to some circumstances that they were not prepared to discuss. So everybody's just kind of looking down. Norman's kind of goofing off for the camera because somebody's videoing this. Mm-hmm. And then they said that the staff unanimously decided that instead of spending money for a party, they wanted to give it to Norman and his wife, Alicia, for the adoption expenses. Norman went from like being goofy there for the camera to just crying and hugging everybody. And I love the fact that this family of coworkers said, hey, we want to help you start your family.

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2: Partly sunny and very warm Friday, not as humid, with highs in the lower to middle 80s. Mostly cloudy skies Friday night, with a chance of showers late. Lows in the upper 50s to lower 60s. A mix of clouds and sunshine on Saturday, with a small chance of a few spotty showers. Very warm, highs of 80 to 85 degrees. I'm meteorologist David Boyd in the Storm Track Foul Weather Center. 80.

0: 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We are so glad you made it in today. We are Rhonda and Adam here at 88.3 WCQR.
1: You pray, and then you worry. So then you pray again. And you worship. Then you start struggling. So you worship again. And then you trust, but then you start doubting. So you trust again. And so that's your reminder that faith isn't perfect. It's just persistent. And God will honor when you come to Him again.

0: Hey, good morning. We are Rhonda and Adam, and thanks for joining us here at 88.3 WCQR.
1: If we are at a restaurant and I ask you, what are you getting? Uh-huh. That means I'm going to be eating off your plate. That means you're going to be sharing with me. It does. Well, it does. I'm going to tell you. Well, I only do this, obviously, if I know you very well.
0: Well, I hope so.
1: Well, yeah, but I mean, because you usually go, who goes to a restaurant and says, I only want this one thing? Not me. No, I usually want four or five things, but I know I'll be too full to eat them. So sure, I'll say, what are you getting? That means I'm really trying to build a tasting menu between us, because I will also share my food with you.
0: Right.
1: I mean, it's kind of like I want to experience the benefits of a buffet without having to like get up out of my seat. That's really what it means.

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0: Hey, good morning, and thanks for joining us. We are Rhonda and Adam, and this is 88.3 WCQR.
1: Rest is a weapon. Ooh. You're like, how can I fight somebody from sleeping? Not that kind of weapon. No. Rest is a weapon given to us by God because the enemy hates it.
0: Yeah.
1: Because he wants us to be tired and stressed and occupied and all those things.
0: All the things I am right now.
1: Yeah. Mm-hmm. All the things I think everybody is right now.
0: Just about.
1: It really is. I say this over and over, but almost everybody I talk to
0: mm-hmm.
1: now, they may say, how you doing? Fine. Doing good.
0: Oh, sure. Yeah.
1: Doing all
0: yeah.
1: right. But then when you get past that,
0: mm-hmm.
1: everybody's either like, I'm tired, I'm stressed, I'm busy, I'm so busy.
0: Yeah.
1: Why are we so, as Adam would say, stinking busy?
0: I don't know.
1: I don't know what is the cause of that?
0: Yeah.
1: Yeah. Can we say no? I don't know. That's another topic. Because I want you to rest because it's not a weakness, because it is the world that is pressuring us to stay busy. You got to be productive.
0: Yeah.
1: Well, we get distracted and we get exhausted, not just physically, but emotionally. And God did not create us to live in a constant state of hurry and to be overwhelmed all the time.
0: Sure.
1: I feel like that's happening to so many of us. And it's not a coincidence that the enemy really, yes, he wants destruction. He does. But oh my goodness, he also wants distraction.
0: Yeah.
1: And so that's a lot easier to achieve in your life. So keeping our brains noisy, keeping us on the cell phones, as I said, the Snap Twit and the Insta Chat and all the other stuff, it keeps us so much in our headspace. But, you know, Jesus, he went away from the crowd.
0: Yeah, he did.
1: Hello, if Jesus can walk away and rest, who am I to say, I am too busy. I am too important. And I know we don't do that, but we think like the world's going to fall apart.
0: Sure.
1: So today, I want you to give yourself permission to slow down without guilt.
0: Yeah.
1: Without shame.
0: Mm-hmm.
1: Because it is not wasted time. A lot of times we sit there, we're like, oh, I'm wasting time. Yeah. Draw you closer to God. Heal. Need it. Remember, rest is necessary.

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1: Good morning and welcome in on this Friday. Let that sink in. It's Friday. We are Rhonda and Adam, and let's get the day started with things you need to know happening right here in your community.
2: Big day tomorrow at Valley Forge Elementary School in Elizabethton. It is the Weston Cozy Memorial Toy Drive Community Kickoff. Now, Weston went to be with Jesus back in 2019, and so this has been an annual event to remember him. So they're going to remember him with love and, of course, bringing the toys. 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Adam, it sounds all up to you. 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
1: Well, coming up tomorrow in Elizabethton, it is Praise in the Park. This is happening at the Covered Bridge Park there in Elizabethton from noon until 8 p.m. And they say, bring a chair and join them for a day in the park filled with praise and worship. There'll be different groups and bands from our community, as well as different food vendors. And so it is truly going to be that, a day of worship. Praise in the Park tomorrow in Elizabethton at the Covered Bridge Park from noon until 8 p.m.
2: Oh, summer nights. 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And this is going to be from 7 until 9 in the evening. Absolutely free. It is there on the 100 block of Broad Street. Absolutely free. Did I say that? I think I did. And let me tell you all the details, and each group that is playing each night on the summer worship nights can be found, you guessed it, on the events calendar at wcqr.org.
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3: Partly sunny and very warm Friday, not as humid, with highs in the lower to middle 80s. Mostly cloudy skies Friday night, with a chance of showers late. Lows in the upper 50s to lower 60s. A mix of clouds and sunshine on Saturday, with a small chance of a few spotty showers. Very warm, highs of 80 to 85 degrees. I'm meteorologist David Boyd in the Storm Track Foul Weather Center. 88.

0: 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We are Rhonda and Adam, and this is 88.3 WCQR.
1: Thank you for holding. A customer service representative will be with you momentarily. And then occasionally when you're on hold, it's even worse because they'll be like, there are 10 callers ahead of you.
0: Sounds like you've done that before.
1: Yeah, we've heard that before. And I thought, man, if there's already 10 people on the line and we're going to be holding this long, they should just let everyone on hold with customer service just talk to each other.

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1: I'm about to drop a truth bomb, and so it might hurt a little bit. It hurt me when I read it,
0: but
1: I thought, God, you know, all the time, I want to give you flowery, beautiful, wonderful, encouraging things. I do.
0: Right?
1: And I do most of the time because we need that, right?
0: We do.
1: But sometimes it's like, you need a little conviction thrown in there, just a little bit.
0: Yeah, I can see that.
1: And I saw this because I thought, because so many times I know God's telling me to do something or say something, and I do the exact opposite.
0: And I will say, before Rhonda drops the truth bomb, she only drops the truth bomb when she knows that she loves you and wants to help.
1: Yeah.
0: She cares.
1: I do. Because
0: that's the thing about the truth. Sometimes you have to share that hard truth because you care.
1: Mm-hmm. So here it is. You ready, Adam?
0: I'm ready.
1: It might hurt a little bit.
0: Okay.
1: Might sting a little bit. It says, we don't struggle because God is silent.
0: Mm.
1: We struggle because he's already spoken and we're still deciding if we agree. Is that not the truth?
0: It is.
1: That is a truth bomb. So he's already, you know, we just don't like it.
0: Mm-hmm.
1: It was like, God's like, here you go.
0: Yep.
1: And we're like, okay, are you real sure, God? Are you, you want to think about that a minute? Because I was thinking about this over here. So I'll say it one more time. Let that kind of marinate on you this morning if you need to hear it. We don't struggle because God is silent. We struggle because he's already spoken and we're still deciding if we agree.

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7: Partly sunny and very warm Friday, not as humid, with highs in the lower to middle 80s. Mostly cloudy skies Friday night, with a chance of showers late. Lows in the upper 50s to lower 60s. A mix of clouds and sunshine on Saturday, with a small chance of a few spotty showers. Very warm, with highs of 80 to 85 degrees. I'm meteorologist David Boyd in the Storm Track Foul Weather Center. 88.

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1: If you are craving a cookie, eat a cookie.
0: Mm-hmm.
1: You know why? Because the other night I was craving a cookie, but I'm trying to do better. I'm like, man, I really want a cookie. I'm like, okay, it's just sweet. I'm tricking my brain.
0: You're
1: going to go eat I ate some apple. I'm like, okay.
0: Okay.
1: And my brain was like, ha, can't fool me. That was not a cookie. So then I thought, okay, we've got some raisins. Okay, that's sweet. Yeah. So I had like a little box of raisins.
0: Yeah.
1: My brain's like, nope.
0: Still didn't do it either.
1: So I'm like, oh, maybe like a slice of orange. Then I have a slice of orange. I'm like, fruit.
0: These are all fiber, good things.
1: All good things for your health,
0: uh-huh.
1: But not for your craving.
0: You still ate the cookie,
1: so,
0: didn't
1: yeah.
0: You?
1: So I had an apple, some raisins, an orange. Then I had four cookies.

You may convince yourself that you know what's best, but God loves you too much to leave you on your own. Know that God is using what you hear on 88.3 WCQR to change your life. It's not a coincidence. It's your God story.

0: 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We are Rhonda and Adam and welcome in here at 88.3 WCQR.
1: It's a true and funny story. A friend of mine who she also works in radio, but I'm going to protect the they're not guilty. I'm just going to protect in case, you know, because they did nothing wrong. So she is helping. Yeah. She and her brother are helping take care of their aging parents.
0: Right.
1: And so she said, my brother called a plumber to fix a leak under their parents' sink and said the guy would text her when he was on his way. So he did that. You know, it's about 12:30. He said, yeah, I'm on my way.
0: Yeah.
1: Be there shortly. Well, 3 o'clock, he still wasn't there. So she texted him like, are you still coming? He said, oh, well, there's more than one leak and I'm getting some more parts that I need. She's like, that made no sense whatsoever as he hadn't been there yet. So then he seemed confused by her text.
0: Right.
1: So she then called her brother and said, hey, the plumber's not here and he's saying he has to get more parts. I don't understand.
0: Yeah.
1: So her brother called the plumber and said, hey, what's going on? The plumber's like, well, I'm just finishing up, you know, that Dawn had me fix some other things. And then her brother goes, Dawn? Who's Dawn? Turned out when her brother texted the plumber their address, they live in a condo, he texted condo D instead of condo B.
0: Oh, no.
1: The plumber went to the neighbor's condo. The neighbor's like, yeah, we need some plumbing work. He did about $500 worth of work at the neighbor's. And long story short, he's coming to the right house the next day.

0: from Monday to Friday. They're here with you every morning from 6 to 10. I guess we're saying that's a good thing?
1: It's true.
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0: Hey, good morning. We are Rhonda and Adam, and thanks for joining us here at 88.3 WCQR.
1: You've prayed and prayed and prayed and prayed and prayed and asked people to pray, and nothing seems to be happening. And I know that whatever you're praying for is urgent in the moment. It may be truly, truly urgent, but I promise you God is working on it, or he's already worked it out, actually.
0: Sure.
1: And so I just want to encourage you today. You're waiting on that answer. And God's timing, I think, is the thing I struggle with the most.
0: Oh, absolutely.
1: Because I know he answers prayers. I do know.
0: Because it's not my timing.
1: Exactly. Exactly. I know he answers prayers. And I know that it's not always the answer I want or I need or that you want or you need. But he always answers prayers. But I just want to encourage you today. There is not one need that you face in life that God has not already thought of and provided for you in his word.

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0: Come party in the park with us with popsicles. Hey, good morning to you. We are Ron and Adam, and thanks for joining us here at 88.3 WCQR. But we hope that you'll come join us on Friday, July 12th. Four popsicles in the park.
1: Oh my goodness, it is from 3 until 7. Now, we moved the time.
0: Yeah, we did.
1: And I'm being very dramatic about this because moms everywhere were like, oh my goodness, work and doing that. So 3 until 7?
0: Yeah.
1: So yeah, even after work, you can come to Steel Creek Park in Bristol. We are going to be there that entire time with our friends from Bristol Parks and Recreation. The splash pad is going to be open. That's always a big hit.
0: Yeah.
1: And there are going to be games, activities. There is a dunking booth. I don't think I will be getting in the dunk. I will help your kids dunk Christian or there Michael or whomever. But yes, I don't know that I'll be getting in the dunking booth. There's also going to be inflatables. We're going to have goodies. Oh, our ministry partner Bojangles is going to have goodies. And we're going to have a grand old goody time. But we want you to be there. Popsicles in the park, Friday, June the 12th. You can get all the details at WCQR.org.

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6: Do you desire to worship God as Jesus and the apostles did? 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Do you desire to worship in a traditional, biblically founded, Christ-centered church with traditional hymns you've sung for generations and a sermon that is scripturally focused and Christ-centered? In other words, do you long for that real original faith? Congratulations! You can have all of that and more at St. Peter the Apostle Anglican Church in Kingsport, where our worship has remained unchanged since the time of Jesus.

Where you've been is not as important as where you're going. And we're here to remind you every song and every testimony you hear on 88.3 WCQR is a God story.

0: It is Friday. Look at you. You have made it through the week. We are Rhonda and Adam on 88.3 WCQR. So glad to be along with you this morning. How about we start it with the daily power verse?
1: Yeah, a couple of verses, and I'm going to say there's a lot to unpack here, so I'm not even going to try. But this is a promise for you as a follower of Jesus. This is Romans 8, verses 1 and 2. And it says, therefore, there is now no condemnation for those who are in Christ Jesus, because through Christ Jesus, the law of the Spirit who gives life has set you free from the law of sin and death.

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1: WCQI. Sunny skies are in the forecast for your Friday. Very warm temperatures, just not quite as humid as what we've had. High temperatures back to the low to mid 80s. West winds less than 10 miles per hour. Mostly cloudy skies in the forecast for tonight with a chance of a few showers. Not as cool. Overnight lows in the upper 50s and lower 60s. Saturday will be mostly cloudy early, giving way to a mix of clouds and sunshine. A chance of showers mainly in the morning. Otherwise very warm with high temperatures in the upper 70s and low 80s. From the StormTrack 5 Weather Center, I'm meteorologist Kit Alexander.

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0: Good morning and glad to have you along with us. We are Rhonda and Adam here at 88.3 WCQR. And we are thankful that we get to do life with you each and every day here at the ministry at this station. But the reality is, it's not just us. It's not just me and Rhonda. It's not just the team in the building. But there are literally hundreds of folks just like you, families just like yours, that support this ministry financially, and we are so grateful because that is truly a partnership where we can build community that allows us to inspire our community to live passionately for Jesus Christ. So thank you for everyone who does support.
1: We received a message from a sweet listener named Kelly. Now, it starts a little heavy because she says that she lost her oldest son in 2009, and she said, oh, we aren't supposed to bury our children, and she said, at that time, WCQR was doing a call-in asking listeners, what's your miracle from God? And kind of made her mad. She's like, where's mine? You know, I lost my son. But she was in a business. This business was playing WCQR.
0: Wow.
1: And she heard a song. She heard Casting Crowns singing, How Far the East Is From the West, from one scarred hand to the other. And she said, I just started crying right there in that business because she said, how could I be mad at God for losing my son when God had given his son up for me? And she said, how could I be mad at WCQR because I didn't get a miracle? And so she says, thank you, thank you, thank you. God knew what I needed and he was trying to get through to me. And she said, thank you, WCQR, for your ministry. And she's thanking you for supporting this ministry because you supported her.

0: perfectly.
1: What if, rather than trying to be the author of your own life, you let God be the author, trusting that He's a much better storyteller than you? 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

Welcome in. This is Michael with 88.3 WCQR. And up next is a wonderful song from Mercy Me called Make It Well. And I tell you what, it is a beautiful prayer, a beautiful thing to come and bring before God. And it makes me think about a very, you know, known verse over here in Romans. God works all things to the good of those who love him and are called according to his purpose. But, you know, as we're looking at it through the context of scripture, you know, we have this promise. Well, first off, a qualifier. Like, who is he working everything to the good of? Those who love him and are called according to his purpose. So, like, this is a call for us here as believers. But then what is good? Well, reading through the narrative of scripture, the only thing I ever find that is good, the only thing is God, is Jesus, is who he is, his perfection, his goodness. And so when we read the verse, like the primary thing isn't the circumstance being changed or redeemed, though God is fully able to do that. And at times he does. What it is working things to the good. And that's ultimately us being drawn back to him. And so whenever we're coming before him, like in this next song, this next prayer of Make It Well, he can make it well. Sometimes it's him restoring the circumstance or bringing healing. Other times it's allowing us to be allowed to go through the pain, and that in it, he draws us closer to the ultimate good that's himself. And still other times it's being able to go through the circumstance so we can point others back to him in the situation and on the other side of the situation. God is working all things to our good. We just don't know fully what it's going to look like as we go through the hardship. But once again, beautiful promise from scripture. God works all things to the good of those who love him and are called according to his purpose.

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That doesn't have to end when you leave the car. 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

Hey, this is Michael with 88.3 WCQR. And I saw a question posed the other day and it was like, when did you finally feel like you had it together? Was it once you were out of school? And I was like, what a funny question. Do any of us actually have it together? Where are they at? Are they in the room with me right now? But I think that we all kind of have this mindset, and maybe you feel the same way as I do now. But whenever I was like a little kid, I was like, those fifth graders, they know what life is about. And then you get up there and you're like, the eighth graders. And then you move the line. It's like the high schoolers know what's happening. And then it's the college students. And then it's like, well, maybe the adults know what's happening. And then you get to be an adult and you're like, I have no idea what's happening either. Like, I'm just faking it every day. Hopefully no one can tell, right? And I feel like that just continues to move throughout life. We get some moments and glean a little bit of wisdom, but we don't really ever fully arrive until, you know, someday we step into a perfect heaven with a perfect Jesus. I want to encourage, you know, maybe those who are graduating here now, or maybe you're sitting in life fully and you're like, I still don't know fully what's happening either. There's a lot of encouragement because there's a lot of us that are just trying to figure it out day by day. But the cool thing is the creator of the universe is walking with us in the midst of it. We can come to him in prayer. We can look to community for wisdom as we're taking on whatever it is in front of us in a world that maybe we don't fully understand, but we're going through it still day by day on our way to heaven.

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Welcome in. This is Michael with 88.3 WCQR. And I tell you what, I'm only able to come on here from the radio station daily because of people like you who are supporting both through your prayers and financial giving and making it possible to point others back to Jesus here on the daily. Because whenever it comes down to it, that is what matters every single day, that Jesus is made known and that you get the encouragement that comes from his word because it's all about him, right? And so, like we say, you're part of every story and every song, which means you're part of people like this make it possible daily. Beth over from Jonesboro. We have Sarah from Bluff City. We have Haley from Elizabethton and so many others. Thank you for making it possible to come alongside and point others back to him every single day. We could not do it without you being part of the WCQR family.

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1: Partly sunny skies are in the forecast for your Friday. Very warm temperatures, just not quite as humid as what we've had. High temperatures back to the low to mid 80s. West winds less than 10 miles per hour. Mostly cloudy skies in the forecast for tonight, with a chance of a few showers. Not as cool. Overnight lows in the upper 50s and lower 60s. Saturday will be mostly cloudy early, giving way to a mix of clouds and sunshine. A chance of showers mainly in the morning. Otherwise very warm, with high temperatures in the upper 70s and low 80s. From the StormTrack 5 Weather Center, I'm meteorologist Kit Alexander.

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And we're here to be your summer soundtrack. 88.3 WCQR.

I saw this question when I was scrolling the other day, like, what Bible story would you want to be on the front lines to see? This is Michael with 88.3 WCQR. I think it's just really interesting because, like, whenever that question's asked, it pulls out the story and it kind of humanizes what's happening. And so thinking through some of it, there's a lot of cool ones. You're like Elijah with the prophets of Baal, the sacrifice to God compared to Baal and God winning that one. Like, you know, that would be pretty cool. Jesus walking on water, that would be pretty excellent as well. But, you know, one of the ones that just kind of I'm drawn toward would probably be David and Goliath. Can you see this massive man up here? The people of Israel just petrified. They're like, we're going to be taken as slaves. This army's bigger. There's kind of a challenge, you know, so there's not bloodshed, but who are we going to have to fight them? And then there's a little shepherd boy, little man, can't even fit on all the armor of Saul very well. And he's like, yeah. Yeah, I'm going to go out and I'm going to challenge him. And they're like, okay. And to hear him, you just know, speaking so boldly about what God was going to do, not just to the most powerful man within his country, but as he comes before Saul as well, just with a sling. And then to see him fall, Saul, both armies watching as he's out in this very visible area, and then having the Philistines go, oop, this isn't a place to be, turn tail and run despite having the bigger army and the people of Israel take the victory. That would be such a crazy moment to witness. A lot of cool stories in scripture, a lot of cool things that God's done. And man, that'd be one for the ages to step back in and actually get to experience in real time.

0: Psalm 111 verse 10 tells us, "The fear of the Lord is the beginning of wisdom. All those who practice it have a good understanding. His praise endures forever."
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0: To fear the Lord is to live as if God is who He says He is, to treat God as real in every part of life. When we do as the entirety of Psalm 11 calls us to, remembering His mighty works, considering His character and nature, recognizing the miracle of His work in our lives, doing all this alongside fellow believers, we are moved to fear the Lord. We are moved to awe and worship and wonder and ultimately joy, no matter our circumstances. Our lives become shaped accordingly, governed by who God is and what He has done. This is the beginning of wisdom, the beginning of living with godly skill, living according to God's design for reality. When we fear the Lord, we live life with God's will and God's heart as our compass. And the last line of the psalm leaves no doubt as to the posture of our hearts as we fear the Lord and walk with Him. Praise, His praise endures forever. We are a rejoicing people because of who God is and all He has done. How could we not be? No matter our circumstances. After all, God has not changed or diminished. How could we not be from this day to our final day? His praise endures forever, and we get to participate in it.
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And singing Stephen McWhorter. This is Michael with 88.3 WCQR. And, we can have that cry of come, Jesus, come. We look for him to come back again because as Christians, because of what he did on the cross, washing away our sins, we have hope, we have identity, and we have a joy, you know, that umbrella of joy that encompasses everything. And so we really do have something to celebrate today, all because of what Jesus has done. And that's a little bit about what we get in this next one coming from Elevation Rhythm. Here they are. You're washed.

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Welcome in. This is Michael with 88.3 WCQR. And guess what time it is? Well, yes, it might be time to do your favorite thing. It's probably drink coffee. At least that's my guess. So while you're going to get some more coffee, oh, that wonderful elixir of life. Let's go ahead and put on our thinky caps because it is, in fact, time for a little bit of Bible trivia. And so you have your thinky caps on. Okay, here we go. The question for this round, it will be this. How old was Noah when he eventually passed away? And I'm going to go ahead and say this. If you get it within 50 years, we'll count it as right because, you know, people in biblical times, especially in the beginning, they lived a little bit longer than others. And so with that being said, maybe I'm throwing you off and he died at a younger age. But once again, how old was Noah when he passed away? Well, according to Genesis 9:29, he was 950 years old. And so if you got that within 50 years, congratulations. You know your stuff. If not, no worries. You'll have a chance next time we're back with Bible trivia.

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Ah, don't you hate it when the finish line moves? Hey, this is Michael with 88.3 WCQR. And it is hard whenever that happens within a job or you know, it's just a work or a goal outlet. But the reality is we move the finish lines on ourselves as well. Because we sit and we go, hey, life is going to feel complete when. And that blank can be filled in with a lot of things. Like when I get the next promotion, or, you know, when I get married, or when I buy a house, or when life slows down, or when I lose weight, or when I finally get through this season of, you know, you fill in the blank. And there's actually a scientific term that comes around this moving of the finish line, and it's called the arrival fantasy. It's this idea that when you're reaching for this future milestone, and whenever you get there, it's finally going to bring happiness or lasting peace. And yet, researchers have found time and time again that what happens in reality is when we reach that thing, either it isn't quite what we thought it was, or our brains just accept it as the new normal and we move the finish line. I'm like, come on, brains, what are you doing? And honestly, I think that's why a lot of us just end up feeling exhausted and postponing joy until, you know, later after this thing goes past. Don't get me wrong. Goals, I think they're incredibly good. Ambition, not bad. But if we're not careful, we end up spending our whole lives chasing something while missing the people and the moments and the blessings that God has already put in front of us today. And, you know, we were even shown this idea. We didn't need researchers. We have Ecclesiastes, right? Talking about, hey, everything that I've received, this is Solomon, the wealthiest man in the world. Yeah, it doesn't really mean that much. So maybe today, instead of leaning into the, hey, I'm going to be happy when this thing finally happens, we just pause and go, God, what have you given me today that I haven't done a good job of noticing? Because I think that that is where peace and that is where joy is found, when we're leaning in, being present, and praising God for what he's given.

sunny skies are in the forecast for your Friday. Very warm temperatures, just not quite as humid as what we've had. High temperatures back to the low to mid 80s. West winds less than 10 miles per hour. Mostly cloudy skies in the forecast for tonight with a chance of a few showers. Not as cool. Overnight lows in the upper 50s and lower 60s. Saturday will be mostly cloudy early, giving way to a mix of clouds and sunshine. A chance of showers mainly in the morning. Otherwise very warm with high temperatures in the upper 70s and low 80s. From the StormTrack 5 Weather Center, I'm meteorologist Kit Alexander.

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0: There are always so many wonderful things happening here in our community. This is Michael with 88.3 WCQR, and from concerts to, yes, activities that are going on, you can find them all at the events calendar at WCQR.org. And so if you go over there today, you'll see a few things coming up over the upcoming days. And so one of those things, Once Upon a Coup. And so you're like, what in the world is that? Over at Lachlan's and at Highlands, there are bi-weekly words, guys. 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Like, cow sound fun, doesn't it? Beginning of summer bash, which is happening at Living Word Church of God, happening here on Saturday. There's gonna be food, a bouncy house, dunk tank. Oh, that's good. Cakewalk, large obstacle course. It's free for everyone. Saturday over at Living Word Church of God between 12 o'clock and 3 o'clock. Then we have Praise in the Park happening over here, actually not too far from my house, at the Coverbridge Park in Elizabethton. There's going to be an uplifting time of praise and worship from 12 p.m. all the way to 8 p.m. And so to check out these things, maybe find some VBSs that are happening in the near future. Submit some VBSs and things that you know are going on at your church or in your community. 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

Hey, this is Michael with 88.3 WCQR. And I love that last song over here from Leanna Crawford, because she tells a little bit of a story going into a song basically off of Psalm 23. And I think it just kind of lays a path for us as well. What influence can we have on other individuals as we reorient them to Christ? I mean, she talks about her great aunt at 103, which true story, 103. She's like, hey, you're going to need scripture at some point. Remember it. And that made enough of an impact that she's writing music about it today. And so if it's true for Leanna Crawford, I bet you it's true for a few more of us out here in the world. What opportunities with friends, with family members, with youngins, can we have to reorient them toward Jesus and the truth that's in Scripture? Good question to ask. But let's keep things rolling. Up next, a wonderful song over here from Andrew Rip. Here we go with I'd Do It Again.

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Welcome in. This is Michael with 88.3 WCQR, and it is time for yes, an oldie but a goodie. A lot of wonderful, beautiful songs that have come out over the years, and I love bringing one of them back for a spin on radio every single day. So with that being said, on to the song and the artist here for this afternoon. But yesterday, we played a song by Phillips, Craig, and Dean, and we got a call over from April, and she's like, hey, this made me think of this other song. Do you have it in the library? And so got passed on to me, and so today it is our throwback song, and I believe it officially came out over in, 1994, and it just is this reminder that for the next generation to know about Jesus, it takes us in this generation pointing back to him every single day and the activities that we have. Because as much as we can get focused on, you know, saving the world in other ways, the most important thing is the saving faith that comes from Jesus and how we're being bold in the moments in front of us to point back to him. And so actually I'm going to read part of the chorus here because it's just a beautiful, beautiful song. It says, so I won't bend and I won't break. I won't water down my faith. I won't compromise in a world of desperation. What has been, I cannot change, but for tomorrow and today, I must be a light to future generations. And so without further ado, we're going to go ahead and step into this wonderful song once again over from the year 1994. Thank you so much, April, for the suggestion. This is one of the big bands of the time, For Him with For Future Generations.

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Man, it's just cool when we get to see God show up in our lives, right? This is Michael with 88.3 WCQR. And it is a God story because, you know, it's cool when we get to see him show up, but the story is ultimately about him. Like, are we going to adhere to his call? Are we going to do what he's called us into? And I remember here years ago, there was a thing that I had a couple friends come back from. It was called Gen Send. And so they were with the North American Mission Board. They were planted in cities around the U.S. and they got to work with local church plants. And so they came back. I got to hear a little bit of their story about, you know, how God was working in their lives and what he was doing. And I was like, man, that's cool. I want that. Yeah, but, you know, the kind of problem I had was I kind of had some jobs and I was like, I work at, you know, Enterprise Holdings during that time. I have a part-time job at a church. Like, that's obviously not something God is calling me to. Except I think he was. And he kept pushing. He kept pushing. And eventually, I went to one of my buddies and I was like, hey, I kind of feel led toward this, but also I'm already kind of doing good things. Like, I shouldn't leave, right? And he said something that just will stick with me probably forever. But his name was Kobe. And he said, you know, if God has called you to something, especially something in this instance that you have to put in kind of a resume and apply for, he's like, you can pray over it. You can submit your resume. And I'm pretty sure the God that created the heavens and the earth, he can shoot that down if you're not meant to go there. I was like, that sounds very wise. And so I did it. I put in my resume kind of begrudgingly. I was like, I'll go to the land that you've called me to if you'll want me to, God. And so I did it and had a couple other friends that applied for Gen Send. They both got accepted. And eventually I remember there's one day I was like, man, I would have loved to do this, God. I actually do think I would have liked to do it. And what do you know, about 10, 15 minutes later, I get a text that says, hey, I'm Wes from the Portland team. You've been accepted to Portland. And I immediately flip back. I was like, fine, God, I'll go if you want me to. And so I went to my boss. I gave him a month heads up. I was like, hey, I'm leaving. He's like, you're moving to Portland? I said, no, I'm going to do this thing for a few months over here during the summer. And he looked back at me. He said, I think we can hold your job for you. And they did. Now, I left, and then I stepped right back into my workplaces after coming back and doing Gen Send from that summer. And man, the things that God taught me and the ways that God humbled me, you know, during the course of that trip. If God is calling you to it, man, it is worth stepping into because he will provide a way as he continues to reveal himself in the obedience.

sunny skies are the forecast for your Friday. Very warm temperatures, just not quite as humid as what we've had. High temperatures back to the low to mid 80s. West winds less than 10 miles per hour. Mostly cloudy skies in the forecast for tonight with a chance of a few showers. Not as cool. Overnight lows in the upper 50s and lower 60s. Saturday will be mostly cloudy early, giving way to a mix of clouds and sunshine. A chance of showers mainly in the morning. Otherwise very warm with high temperatures in the upper 70s and low 80s. From the StormTrack 5 Weather Center, I'm meteorologist Kit Alexander.

There is some power in laughter. Hey, this is Michael with 88.3 WCQR. And power in laughter, particularly when studying youngins. And so researchers over here in London are finding that laughter can do a whole lot more for kids than just like create fun memories. They're looking at the science and saying it can actually help their brains become more resilient and more open to learning. And so this is kind of an incredible, you know, study. We know that there's benefits to laughter. You have the early saying, you know, that laughter is the best medicine. And yet it continues on here. One child development expert, after doing neuroimaging, said that it actually fires pathways in the brains, and it seems to help develop emotional connections that can actually soothe their nervous system. And so here's the science behind it. Like, researchers say laughter can lower stress hormones like cortisol, trigger dopamine and endorphins in the brain, and can help reduce what they call, I think it's cognitive load, basically helping the brain to be able to process stress and information more efficiently during these moments of joy. And so one of them said, hope and humor are not just the seasoning of life, but they believe that it's actually the foundation to a recipe of healthy development for children. And so, I mean, you read all this stuff here, and at the same time, it's like, not only is it cool for children, I think it's honestly a good reminder for us here as adults, because sometimes we treat laughter like it's unimportant. We're like, oh, life is serious now. But you know, I think God built joy into us for a reason. And maybe those silly moments that you have with coworkers or around a dinner table, those terrible dad jokes, you know, that Christian shares, those moments are where you end up laughing so hard that you can barely breathe. Those are the ones that bring about a lot more healing than we could ever realize. And so I'll end, I guess, with this quote here. This came from a researcher. When we see children laugh, we witness the brilliance of the brain in action. Learning, connecting, and growing. So today, let's not underestimate the power of joy.

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Man, it is crazy how many things that we kind of take for granted as a whole. This is Michael with 88.3 WCQR. And I was just thinking about this here the other day. I was reading a book where they were discovering electricity. And I was like, and I guess not discovering electricity, discovering like lights and having powered lights around the building. And like, we don't use candles anymore. And I'm like, there's a time that was like real, like that was a real thing. We're like, oh, light bulbs, they're new. And yet, you know, now I kind of take for granted. And I'm like, I can stay up till 2 o'clock in the morning and still have light the entire time without candles and buying them on the regular. I mean, and the same thing can be extended for so many different things. Like I'm thinking back to, you know, 90s kiddo, like we couldn't be on the phone and have internet at the same time. Remember the dial up years? That's wild. Like, it doesn't exist anymore. I can be on the phone and the internet at the exact same time. In fact, I carry my phone / computer around with me everywhere I go. And so a lot of things that I come up with as issues here today, like cell service dropping, it's like, I didn't even have it here years ago. And yet it can be one of those things that put a damper on my day. I think that's why falling into and remembering all the good things that God has allowed to be developed and has given us is such an important thing. Times change. We actually live in a little bit more comfort than we have over years past. And that's something we're thanking God for every single day, because every good and perfect gift from, even light bulbs and internet and, yes, the cell phone, every good and perfect gift, it comes from Him.

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You know that feeling when a song speaks to where you are? That doesn't have to end when you leave the car. 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

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No more rain. This is Michael with 88.3 WCQR. And here we are. It's time for our power verse for the day. And this is found over in Romans 8, 1 through 2. And it's such a beautiful, beautiful promise for us. Therefore, there is now no condemnation for those who are in Christ Jesus, because through Christ Jesus, the law of the Spirit who gives life has set you free from the law of sin and death. And man, what a beautiful promise coming over from him. Is there condemnation? Well, now there is not. Well, what had happened between, you know, the condemnation found over in Old Testament and the New Testament? Well, Romans written after Jesus lays down his life for us. You see, there was a punishment for sin. There was a punishment for missing the mark. And that was death, separation from God. But that isn't where we had to live forever, because Jesus stepped out of a perfect heaven and he came down the earth and he laid down his perfect life for you and for me, so that we could live under the hope that comes from him. And so today, there is no condemnation for those who are in Christ Jesus, because as it says, through Christ Jesus, the laws of the Spirit who give life have set you free from the law of sin and death. You and I, we have hope today because of the blood of Christ.

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Tiny wins over a life can make things a lot better. This is Michael with 88.3 WCQR. And one of the just very good books that I've read here in the last couple of years is one that's called Atomic Habits. And maybe you've heard about it. It came over by, I believe it's James Clear. And so he talks about there's actually science behind doing little things well. And so they talk about neural pathways, looking at them in little things that you're doing every day. And think about it like a forest. And how do you make a trail? Well, every time you walk down that trail, the pathway becomes a little bit more visible and a little bit easier to lean into over time. And so James, he goes and says, this is like compound interest. It's kind of like a web, because one little strand by itself, it doesn't look very impressive. It seems weak, but strand by strand over time, that web becomes incredibly strong and interconnected. And so when you're looking at habits, like that's how it works. Like little things add up to bigger things, making the bed, going on a walk, choosing gratitude, reading scripture, sending the encouraging text, like doing the hard thing first instead of procrastinating. You don't even have to do it for a long period of time. You just take the little wins of, you know, doing it for 5 minutes. And over time, those neural pathways become stronger and it turns into something bigger as it grows and the web expands. And so I just want to encourage you today, just because it's small, you don't feel like you can do much in the moment, don't overlook it. You're strengthening the neural pathways. Little wins are still wins. And tiny, faithful choices have a way of weaving together something that is so much stronger than you realize.

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1: Partly sunny skies are in the forecast for your Friday. Very warm temperatures, just not quite as humid as what we've had. High temperatures back to the low to mid 80s. West winds less than 10 miles per hour. Mostly cloudy skies in the forecast for tonight with a chance of a few showers. Not as cool. Overnight lows in the upper 50s and lower 60s. Saturday will be mostly cloudy early, giving way to a mix of clouds and sunshine. A chance of showers mainly in the morning. Otherwise very warm with high temperatures in the upper 70s and low 80s. From the StormTrack 5 Weather Center, I'm meteorologist Kit Alexander.

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And we're here to be your summer soundtrack. 88.3 WCQR.

And it is so cool that he knows my name. This is Michael with 88.3 WCQR. And that song from Francesca Battistelli, you know, there is a lot of power in name. And actually, it's backed up with science as well. Whenever you have your name called out, there's identity, attention, emotional connection, even brain activation. They actually have studied this. It's called the cocktail party effect, where when you're in a loud room, you can pick your name being said out of all the other words. It just immediately draws your attention because, you know, there's self-processing and identity and social connection connected to that. But they've also found whenever you know other people's names, that it increases trust, that it makes interactions feel warmer, it improves memory. Whenever you are going back and associating with that conversation, and it makes people feel more seen. You know, there's something just like profoundly human about someone coming up and being like, hey, I know who you are. But how much cooler is it then that Jesus knows your name? How much cooler is it that we look at scripture like he knit us together in our mother's wombs? We are fearfully and wonderfully made. God has created me. He's created you. He knows our names. He knows what we're going through. And we can come to him about anything and he hears us. And we know, according to Romans, he's working all things to our good, even when we don't quite see it. And so take some stock in this today. The science behind knowing names is pretty cool, but it's even cooler that the creator of the universe, he knows you personally. He knows my name.

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Tis the season. This is Michael with 88.3 WCQR. The season of VVS, I say. We're getting tons of those over in our events calendar. Feel free, actually, to come over here to WCQR.org here today to share about your VVS if it is not yet on there. But I got to, you know, see some of this over here at church last Sunday because we were reminded as we were going for band practice, they're like, hey, the walls are going to be up. Decorating is going to be happening. So prepare yourselves. And so soon thereafter, I called over the dad and talked to him. He's like, actually, I need some help putting up the final portions of the wall. And so showed up early to band practice and I was like, wow, this is going to be tight. We got those portions of the wall up. And then as the rest of the praise team showed up, I was like, guys, we're going to have to pretend we like each other this week. We're getting a little bit extra close. But it looks like it's going to be a fun setup there. But, you know, as we're going through the season one, once again, check out all of VBS's happening over on the event calendar. Submit yours and also be praying over these because these are opportunities to get, you know, kiddos in church that aren't throughout the course of the year. You never know how God will use it. And so we're rooting for you here as we go into VBS season.

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0: Welcome in. This is Michael with 88.3 WCQR. And up next, wonderful song over here from CC Winans. But, you know, as much as I love introducing songs, I always love hearing a little bit from the artist. And so without further ado, let's have her talk about this next song coming up.
1: Hey, this is CC Winans with the message of my song, Worthy of It All. Psalm 63 talks about God's love being better than life. And that is so true. When I think of the goodness of Jesus and all that he has done for me, I can't help but praise God. And this song, Worthy of It All, just puts it all in perspective. When I just think of all of the great things that God has done, what he continues to do, and not just because of what he's done, but just because of who he is. He's worthy of all of our praise, all of our strength. The Bible instructs us to love him with all of our heart, soul, and mind. Why? Because he deserves nothing less. He is worthy of

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Welcome in. This is Michael with 88.3 WCQR. And maybe this is an issue you're dealing with in your office currently. I'm dealing with it, you know, personally in my office. And, you know, maybe you're dealing with it at home as well. It comes with the territory at this time of year. And so without further ado, I'm going to tell you about my problem. The year is 2026. The on-air lights glow proudly. Coffee cups guarded the perimeter. And meetings had been survived. Emails had been answered. And for one glorious, beautiful moment, the office knew peace. Then came the crawling. From the forbidden region beyond the windowsill, an ancient enemy emerged. Ants. Thousands of them. Marching in sporadic formation across the grained plains of Descor, scaling monitor cables, crossing the canyon of Keyboardia, and advancing steadily toward the sacred crumbs left behind during the Great Snacking. At first, I attempted diplomacy. I wiped the surface. I removed the coffee cup. I even sacrificed a granola bar. But they would not be reasoned with. These were no ordinary ants. They were dark ants, driven by their darkness, powered by sugar, fearless in the face of disinfectant wipes. Now the final battle begins. Armed with only paper towels and ant spray and the emotional stability of a stormtrooper, I prepare to defend the Republic. May the Force and some raid be with me.

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1: Partly sunny skies are in the forecast for your Friday. Very warm temperatures, just not quite as humid as what we've had. High temperatures back to the low to mid 80s. West winds less than 10 miles per hour. Mostly cloudy skies in the forecast for tonight with a chance of a few showers. Not as cool. Overnight lows in the upper 50s and lower 60s. Saturday will be mostly cloudy early, giving way to a mix of clouds and sunshine. A chance of showers mainly in the morning. Otherwise very warm with high temperatures in the upper 70s and low 80s. From the StormTrack 5 Weather Center, I'm meteorologist Kit Alexander.

Hey, this is Michael with 88.3 WCQR, and it is time for a game that we like to call Top 5. And so if you've never participated in Top 5 before, this is how it goes. I'm going to pose a question to you. You have the duration of the next song. They come up with your Top 5 answers. We usually go, hey, if you can get 3 out of 5, we're going to chalk it up as a win for the day. And so with that being said, on to the question for this round. And actually, I'm going to go ahead and say this. This one's hard. So if you get 2 out of 5, you can count that as a win. So the question this round is this: what are the 5 largest deserts in the world? Yes, the 5 largest deserts, not desserts. It's 1S, deserts. So once again, what are the 5 largest deserts in the world? And as you are trying to come up with those answers, we'll go ahead and step into a wonderful song over here from Mercy Me. Here they are with Word of God Speak.

Welcome back. This is Michael with 88.3 WCQR. And on the front end of that song, the question was posed over here for top five today. What are the top five largest deserts in the world? And so you had some time to mull it over. And like I said, if you got two of them this round, I'm going to chalk it up as a win. It kind of caught me off guard. And so in fifth place, the fifth largest desert in the world, we have the Gobi Desert, covering about 0.5 million square miles. In fourth place, we have the Arabian Desert, covering around 1 million square miles. In third, we have the Sahara Desert, covering a total of 3.5 million square miles. And this is where it got me, these next two. In second place, for the largest desert, the Arctic Polar Desert, 5.4 million square miles. And the largest desert, the Antarctic Polar Desert, at 5.5 million square miles. Oftentimes, whenever I think of desert, I think, well, that's a place that it's hot, but a desert isn't defined by the temperature. It's actually defined by the rainfall. And that is why the top two positions are actually at the poles, with the Arctic Polar Desert and the Antarctic Polar Desert. And so if you got three out of five this time, or I guess two out of five this time, I said, congratulations, you know your deserts. If not, no worries. You'll have a chance next time. We're back with top five.

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1: People a lot smarter than me and Christian, they call that savoring. And I will admit, I do a really good job of savoring my food. I enjoy a good snack, a good meal, you know, savoring it fully, you know, practicing joy and not just enjoying the destination, but enjoying the journey to get there. But how are you in doing that with other areas of your life? And, you know, some of the happiest people I know all do this one thing, and it's something that I want to strive to do better every single day. Getting excited about small things, y'all. Those small things. Your morning cup of coffee, your playlist, your walk, watching that beautiful sunset or sunrise, the TV show that you watch and you're inspired by, the thing that you've been saving up for. Oh, I love this one. Clean sheets.
0: Oh, my goodness. That's so true.
1: Rain on the window. 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They decide that this life is worth the loving and worth the living. That's the difference. Be more in love with your everyday and just watch your whole life change.

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0: on today's episode of Being a Parent, oh, trying to figure out all the different phases of childhood, especially as a parent. Good afternoon, Christian. Amanda hanging out with you today.
1: And I don't know what stage of parenting it's called when your kid corrects everything you say all day long, including informing you that it's 9:01 instead of 9 o'clock. I'm not into that.

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1: WCQI. Most of cloudy skies in the forecast for tonight with a chance of a few showers. Not as cool. Overnight lows in the upper 50s and lower 60s. Saturday will be mostly cloudy early, giving way to a mix of clouds and sunshine. A chance of showers mainly in the morning. Otherwise very warm with high temperatures in the upper 70s and low 80s. From the StormTrack 5 Weather Center, I'm meteorologist Kit Alexander.

Right when hope was running out, the right song found you. That's a God story on 88.3 WCQR.

0: When was the last time you actually really reflected on the week past? 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
1: I mean, truly, Sunday has turned into a day of prepping for the week ahead. Yeah. I think about meal prepping and calendar prepping and everything. And I love this idea of using Sunday as a time of reflection. And then you can start it the same way every time. You know, make yourself a coffee or a tea. Sit down, no phone, no music, just quiet for 5 minutes. And then open up your notes app, or if you have a journal, I think handwriting honestly is better than typing anytime. And answer one question: how did last week actually go? And take 5 minutes of just being honest. Honest with yourself of how did you do? How did your week go last week? And then after that, do a full brain dump, y'all, and ask yourself these questions. What are the things that you need to do? Things that you've been avoiding? Things that you're stressed about? And the things that you keep forgetting? Now, this may take a little longer. This may take about 10 minutes. But once it's out of your head and onto paper, then you can actually start to think and sort. And that's when your calendar comes in. Yeah. Open that calendar up to the next week and ask yourself these four questions. What absolutely has to happen this week? What's going to be the hardest day? Where are you overcommitting? And what can you move or cancel? You see, with this process, you're looking for problems before they even become problems. The last thing, after you've done that calendar, now you know what the week looks like. Pick three things. Y'all, not 10, yeah, not 20, three. The ones that, if you do nothing else that week, they still count as a win, and you write those three things down.

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0: That was Phil Wickham in House of the Lord. Thanks for joining us this afternoon. You're listening to Christian and Amanda here on WCQR, and we have what is called our daily power verse. And as you know, May is coming to a close. 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
1: And today's power verse takes us to the book of Romans in the New Testament, chapter 8, verses 1 and 2, the last weekday of the month, giving you two power verses here. Therefore, there is now no condemnation for those who are in Christ Jesus, because through Christ Jesus, the law of the Spirit who gives life has set you free from the law of sin and death.

You know that feeling when a song speaks to where you are? 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

0: That was Patrick Mayberry and Lead On, Good Shepherd. You're listening to Christian and Amanda here on WCQR. Now, this next song coming up by Micah Tyler called Perfectly. It's his newest song, which I love the whole essence of this song.
1: I mean, I love how the songs you hear on WCQR are so rooted in scripture. Yeah. And Micah Tyler's song Perfectly comes from the book of Psalm, chapter 18, verse 30. As for God, his way is perfect. The Lord's word is flawless. He shields all who take refuge in him. And Micah Tyler does an incredible job, mm-hmm. not only through the music, but man, y'all, if you enjoy music videos, Micah Tyler's video for this song is so good. Yeah. But it's also even the lesson learned through the video is whether you're rocking it out to Christian music, you're a crooner, you love that old style, or even the old school 80s and 90s country, you have to watch the video to understand that. It doesn't matter the way we reach people mm-hmm. for Jesus. The point is just reaching them
0: yeah.
1: in that perfect way that they can understand. And I love that. That's the essence of this song. Is to remind everybody that country, crooner, or rocker, for you, for all of us, God's way is always perfect.

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1: And for Mother's Day, we celebrated those super moms. Mm-hmm. And for Father's Day, you guessed it, we're looking to celebrate those super dads with our giveaway coming up starting on Monday. Want to go ahead and let you know about it today so you can take the weekend, be thinking about what makes that father figure in your life a super dad. And come Monday, you can head over to WCQR.org. You'll see the banner there for our super dad giveaway. And in 50 words or less, you can tell us why your dad is a super dad. Now, you do have till Friday, June 12th. This will kick off on Monday. And on that website, you'll also see the grand prize package as well. Always thankful to our local ministry partners for being a part of our giveaways.

Mostly cloudy skies in the forecast for tonight with a chance of a few showers. Not as cool. Overnight lows in the upper 50s and lower 60s. Saturday will be mostly cloudy early, giving way to a mix of clouds and sunshine. A chance of showers mainly in the morning. Otherwise very warm with high temperatures in the upper 70s and low 80s. From the StormTrack 5 Weather Center, I'm meteorologist Kit Alexander.

0: That was Jordan St. Cyr and Rescue. You're listening to Christian and Amanda here on WCQR. And every song that you hear on WCQR is possible because of our financial supporters.
1: And we know from hearing so many of your all's God stories, prayers for those prodigal children are so prevalent in our local community. Praying for adult kids that have walked away from their faith or they've never made that decision to accept Jesus and follow him. And we know that is a big prayer request. And I love how artists can take their personal testimonies and turn them into a song. And this next song coming up is actually a collaboration from two men who were prodigals in their own life. And I've recently got to read a little bit and watch some videos on Zach Williams with his parents. Yeah. And they have a book out and they talk about, the parents do, how they pray for Zach to, you know, to turn from his ways of sin and to follow Christ. And so this is a great song. Ben Fuller has a similar testimony as well. So this is their new song. And I know for many of you that have that same prayer, I hope this new song by Zach and Ben, it is titled Wait For Me, encourages you that your prodigal story could be just around the next prayer.

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1: Here is a reminder when life feels heavy. From Deuteronomy chapter 1, verse 31, it says, "And in the wilderness there you saw how the Lord your God carried you, as a father carries his son, all the way you went until you reached this place." 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
2: You know, as a mom, I hear that verse and I think, you know, when do you carry your kids? When do you carry your children? Now, y'all, I have an 18 and a 14-year-old. It's been a hot minute since I have been physically able to carry my children. But, you know, especially when they're younger, I can think of a lot of reasons why I would carry one of my two kids. When they were tired, afraid, sad, in need of protection, discouraged, and yes, even when they were throwing a fit, I saw fit to carry them. I've also carried them simply because they've asked to be carried. And now that they're older, I may not physically carry them, but I do carry them emotionally and metaphorically in many ways. You know, as a mom, I will never stop caring for my kids. And thinking over this verse and that question of the last time we've carried our kids, I realized that this moment was also a clear invitation from God to let him carry me, to let him carry you in your hard season. Sometimes we just need to stop trying to walk on our own and instead walk into the brace of his protective, loving, and capable arms. And this next song is by Ellie Holcomb. It's called "I Will Carry You." And I hope you listen to this song and be reminded that you are carried by the God who loves you, who made you, and who is never going to leave your side.

It's time to celebrate all the bright and beautiful days in lots of wonderful ways. And we're here to be your summer soundtrack. 88.3 WCQR.

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0: We always want to point you back to Jesus. You're listening to Christian and Amanda here on WCQR, and no matter what time of day it is, 24 hours a day, 7 days a week, we want to be a source of hope, of encouragement, to share the good news every day.
1: And we have shared that when life feels heavy, you know, your Heavenly Father is waiting with open arms to carry you. But we also know in the busyness, in the noise of the world, it's hard sometimes to be patient and wait for your Heavenly Father to carry you. And that's why through the music and the messages here at WCQR, we want you to know, we here at the ministry, we want to help you be that voice for you and millions of around in our community and that listen across the world, you know, that you may be entering in a hard season, and maybe you've been in it for a while, but that you're not alone and that you are sitting right next to us. I know that sounds crazy because we may be, you know, on different sides of the town, or we know we have listeners across the country and across the oceans, but being a community in Christ, we are right there with you, pointing you back to the truth in God's word.

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0: Christian and Amanda here on 88.3 WCQR. And if you are in or on the lookout for some VBSs going on right here in our community, we have an event calendar packed full.
1: Yes, we do. And there's actually four that are on there that will start on Sunday. And so we want to encourage you to check those out. There, the four we have are actually all across our region, from Jonesboro to Churchill to Johnson City to Kingsport. And so not only for these four that start on Sunday, but even looking the weeks ahead, if you're looking for a certain week, you can definitely check that out at WCQR.org. Now, we have a separate page, a separate link, when you get to the event calendar just for our Vacation Bible Schools. 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
1: Mostly cloudy skies in the forecast for tonight with a chance of a few showers. Not as cool. Overnight lows in the upper 50s and lower 60s. Saturday will be mostly cloudy early, giving way to a mix of clouds and sunshine. A chance of showers mainly in the morning. Otherwise very warm with high temperatures in the upper 70s and low 80s. From the StormTrack 5 Weather Center, I'm meteorologist Kit Alexander.

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0: You can see that artist, Jeremy Camp, live this year at FunFest. You're listening to Christian and Amanda here on WCQR, and that is actually just like 2 months away in July. So July 23rd for the Kingsport, Tennessee Fun Fest Christian Concert.
1: Kicking off the Sunset Concert Series again this year with the Christian Night on that Thursday, July 23rd. We are so excited that they are inviting Katie Nicole to open Fun Fest and then Jeremy Camp. And I have to tell you, we got to go see Jeremy Camp. For me, it was the first time seeing him live in concert this past November at Freedom Hall. Y'all, I can tell you, I've always enjoyed Jeremy Camp's music, but he really brings it, him and his band, in for a live concert. So definitely, definitely, if you can make it out that Thursday night, get your tickets today. 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

0: when was the last time you actually really reflected on the week past? 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
1: I mean, truly, Sunday has turned into a day of prepping for the week ahead. Yeah. I think about meal prepping and calendar prepping and everything. And I love this idea of using Sunday as a time of reflection. And then you can start it the same way every time. You know, make yourself a coffee or a tea. Sit down. No phone, no music. Just quiet for 5 minutes. And then open up your notes app, or if you have a journal, I think handwriting honestly is better than typing anytime. And answer one question: how did last week actually go? And take 5 minutes of just being honest. Honest with yourself of how did you do? How did your week go last week? And then after that, do a full brain dump, y'all, and ask yourself these questions. What are the things that you need to do? Things that you've been avoiding? Things that you're stressed about, and the things that you keep forgetting. Now, this may take a little longer. This may take about 10 minutes, but once it's out of your head and onto paper, then you can actually start to think and sort, and that's when your calendar comes in. Yeah. Open that calendar up to the next week and ask yourself these four questions. What absolutely has to happen this week? What's going to be the hardest day? Where are you overcommitting, and what can you move or cancel? You see, with this process, you're looking for problems before they even become problems. The last thing, after you've done that calendar, now you know what the week looks like. Pick three things. Y'all, not 10, yeah, not 20, three. The ones that, if you do nothing else that week, they still count as a win, and you write those three things down.

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0: on today's episode of Being a Parent, oh, trying to figure out all the different phases of childhood, especially as a parent. Good afternoon, Christian. Amanda hanging out with you today.
1: And I don't know what stage of parenting it's called when your kid corrects everything you say all day long, including informing you that it's 9:01 instead of 9 o'clock. I'm not into that.

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1: People a lot smarter than me and Christian, they call that savoring. And I will admit, I do a really good job of savoring my food. I enjoy a good snack, a good meal, you know, savoring it fully, you know, practicing joy and not just enjoying the destination, but enjoying the journey to get there. But how are you in doing that with other areas of your life? And, you know, some of the happiest people I know all do this one thing. And it's something that I want to strive to do better every single day. Getting excited about small things, y'all. Those small things. Your morning cup of coffee, your playlist, your walk, watching that beautiful sunset or sunrise, the TV show that you watch and you're inspired by, the thing that you've been saving up for. Oh, I love this one. Clean sheets.
0: Oh, my goodness. That's so true.
1: Rain on the window. They don't wait for a bigger life to feel alive. They decide that this life is worth the loving and worth the living. That's the difference. Be more in love with your everyday and just watch your whole life change.

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1: WCQI. Mostly cloudy skies in the forecast for tonight with a chance of a few showers. Not as cool. Overnight lows in the upper 50s and lower 60s. Saturday will be mostly cloudy early, giving way to a mix of clouds and sunshine. A chance of showers mainly in the morning, otherwise very warm with high temperatures in the upper 70s and low 80s. From the StormTrack 5 Weather Center, I'm meteorologist Kit Alexander. 80.

0: That was Sons of Sunday and God Did. 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
1: June 1st. I can't believe it, which also means it is our drive-through difference, and that is where you can do a simple act of kindness by paying for the person's meal or drink, whatever it is they're getting through the drive-through on Monday. 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And I love hearing proof of mission stories. I remember when Heather, our friend there in Jonesboro, she did her personal challenge for a fundraiser. Yeah. And she shared in her interview, that's how she found out about WCQR. She went through the drive-through one day. Somebody paid for her meal and actually left one of the resources that pointed them not only to Jesus, but also pointed to Heather to WCQR. Oh, that's so cool. And so she turned to the station and she said, I haven't changed it since. Wow. So never underestimate what God can do to point people to Him, to this ministry, even in the drive-thru. So head on over to wcqr.org and you can check out those drive-thru difference resources.

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Mostly cloudy skies in the forecast for tonight, with a chance of a few showers. Not as cool. Overnight lows in the upper 50s and lower 60s. Saturday will be mostly cloudy early, giving way to a mix of clouds and sunshine. A chance of showers mainly in the morning. Otherwise, very warm with high temperatures in the upper 70s and low 80s. From the StormTrack 5 Weather Center, I'm meteorologist Kit Alexander. 80.

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0: What works? It begins especially with what is revealed in Scripture. He created this world, and it was good. He formed a people for Himself based on no merit or might or goodness of their own, but simply because He chose to love them. He rescued them out of slavery in Egypt and led them to the Promised Land. He raised up a king, David, and promised to establish his line forever. When the people rebelled and forgot the Lord, which they did over and over again, He was faithful and just to discipline and call them back to Himself, so that they repented, and when they did repent, He forgave and restored. When they persisted in rebellion, He sent prophets, that is, messengers, to call them back to Himself. When their rebellion reached a point of no return, He handed them over to powerful enemies in exile, removing them from the Promised Land. But even then He did not forget His covenant. He brought them home and kept His promise to establish the line of David by sending His very Son to be the Savior of the world, to be the Prince of Peace and the Lord of eternity. These are some of the broad sweeping works of God, the arc of history in which He has worked. And when we lift our eyes from what Scripture reveals and consider our own lives, as we look back at how we got to where we are today, don't we see the same? We see the mighty acts of God in that makes no sense aside from God ways, and in seemingly mundane daily provision of needs. We begin to recognize His hand at work at every turn of our lives. We realize that we have nothing we were not given. And as we remember, we are moved to rejoice.
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